0: the charts.
1: He stole my heart. He stole my little heart, Your Honor.
0: Is it?
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0: For the thief of hearts, IPC says, 1,000 kisses with honey-dipped lips.

Hi there, this is Chetan here on Spice, the voice of hope. Today, we are about to spread smiles with this interesting topic, how laughter impacts our mental and physical health. We all know how great it feels to laugh, but have you ever thought about it? Why? You might already know that laughing releases endorphins, boosting our happiness. But there are many more physical and mental benefits to this natural remedy. So what exactly are the perks of laughter? Let's find out. Friends, the health benefits of laughter are pretty amazing. When you laugh, your brain releases endorphins, those feel-good chemicals that interact with opioid receptors in your brain. Not only do they make you happier, but they also help reduce pain. While laughter lifts your mood, it also lowers stress hormones like cortisol and epinephrine. On a hormonal level, laughter can temporarily change how your brain functions, lowering the

stress hormones and increasing endorphins can have positive effects on your body and mind. So laughing can increase feel-good hormones, reduce stress hormones, lessen pain and discomfort, improve your mood. Laughing does wonders for your brain, but it's also fantastic for your body when you laugh. You can strengthen your immune system, lower your blood pressure, relax your muscles and increase blood flow, which is great for your heart. It's common knowledge that better mood often leads to improved mental health. Studies even suggest that laughter can have therapeutic effects, helping to fight depression and boost overall well-being. Other mental benefits of laughing include better resilience, as finding humor in one's life's challenges can help you handle adversity. It also promotes a more positive outlook, making you feel less overwhelmed and brings about greater feelings of calm and joy. Having a positive outlook, seeking joy and laughing often have interconnected benefits for your mental, emotional and social well-being. When you are mentally healthy, it's easier to maintain a vibrant social life. These social connections in turn boost your mental health and enhance your emotional well-being. So friends, you would have realized that the connection between laughter and mental health is significant. 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I repeat, 095-15-227039. 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Laughter also changes your perspective, helping you see situations more realistically and less threateningly. A humorous outlook creates psychological distance, which can prevent you from feeling overwhelmed and help diffuse conflicts. Additionally, laughter brings you closer to others, positively impacting your mental and emotional health in many ways. Laughter is great for your health. When you laugh, your entire body relaxes. A hearty laugh can relieve physical tension and stress, leaving your muscles relaxed up to 45 minutes. So we have seen, friends, laughter also gives your immune system a boost by lowering stress hormones and increasing immune cells and infection-fighting antibodies. This helps improve your resistance to disease. Endorphins, the body's natural feel-good chemicals, are released when you laugh, promoting an overall sense of well-being and even providing temporary pain relief. Not only that, friends, it gives a boost to your heart too. It improves blood vessels function and increases blood flow, which can help protect you against heart attacks and other cardiovascular issues. While laughter isn't a substitute for exercise, it does burn calories. Laughing for 10 to 15 minutes a day can burn about 40 calories, which could help you lose 3 or 4 pounds over the course of a year. Moreover, guys, laughter helps lighten the load of anger. Nothing diffuses anger and conflict faster than a shared laugh. Seeing the humor in situations can put problems into perspective and help you move on for confrontations without holding into bitterness or resentment. So now it's clear that laughter is a great remedy for stress and depression. Plus, it's free. It has no side effects and makes life more fun. For better mental health, make sure to find something that tickles your funny bone today and every day. Laughter has that effect on you. That good feeling sticks with you even after the laughing stops. Humor can help you stay positive and hopeful, even when things get tough and disappointing, or when you are dealing with loss. Laughter is more than just a break from sadness and pain. It gives you the courage and strength to find new meaning and hope. In the hardest times, a laugh or even just a smile can make a big difference in how you feel. Plus, laughter is contagious. Just hearing it can make your brain ready to smile and join the fun. Do you feel that there is not enough laughter in your life? If you've been feeling down, stressed or distracted and find yourself laughing less or losing interest in things you used to enjoy, it might be helpful to talk to a professional. Here are some other ways to take care of yourself during these blue times. You can talk to a loved ones about how you're feeling. Connecting with them might lighten your mood, and you could share some laughs once you engage. Journal your feelings. Writing things down can help clear your mind. Exercise to help

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Try mindfulness to find your emotional balance and understand your feelings better. So friends, as we come to the conclusion of this talk, we must know that laughter is something we are all born with. It's a natural part of our lives. Babies start smiling in their first few weeks and laugh out loud just a few months after birth. Even if you didn't grow up in a home filled with laughter, it's never too late to learn how to laugh. Here are some ways to get started. Start with a smile. It's the first step towards laughter, and just like laughter, it's contagious. Whenever you see someone or something that brings you even a tiny bit of joy, try to smile. Instead of staring down at your phone, look up and smile at people you pass on the street. Last of all, take some time to literally listen.

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